0: Freeze! I'm Ma Baker. Put your hands in the air. Give me all your money.
1: This is the story of Ma Baker.

alarm. 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Dance with a stranger. Don't have to ask you to get up. You do it on your own.

0: 1 2 1, a female that goes by the name of what?
1: Little She.
0: Little She. At Little She, where are you from?
1: East New York, Brooklyn.
0: You're from East New York, Brooklyn. And what do you love about the world's famous Supreme Team show?
2: All that scratch is making you itch. Well, Little She is making me itch too, I guarantee it.
1: I love it though.
2: Here's just a lot of superstar. He has something that he wants to most definitely tell you.
3: Little She.
1: Yeah.
3: How long have you been listening to the world's famous?
1: About 6 weeks.
3: 6 weeks? Do you catch the 4 o'clock show as well?
1: You know that. All the shows, they come on late at night.
3: How do you manage to stay up 4 o'clock in the morning?
1: Too much of that snow white.

0: Angeles, and the engineer out there who had done our album played him some of our tapes just to sort of show him what the studio sounded like, and he really liked the music.
1: And so he's interested.
2: Mick interessierte sich für Lindsay, und der bestand darauf, nur gemeinsam mit Stevie mitzumachen.
1: Package.
3: It was just like we had dinner, and when we left, everybody just sort of hugged each other and said, "Well, rehearsal is next week at 7 o'clock," and it was done.
1: Within like
2: innerhalb von 20 Minuten hörten sie es.
1: This thing go, oh, the combination.
2: Die Kombination von Stevies, Lindsays und Christines Stimme war wirklich gut.
1: Together, this is.
2: Also buchten sie einige Auftritte.
1: Gigs.

0: Die meisten Hits von Fleetwood Mac jener Zeit wurden von den beiden Frauen geschrieben. Sie waren Pionierinnen, weil sie in einer erfolgreichen Band waren. Das gab es zuvor in der von Männern dominierten Plattenindustrie nicht.
1: Any problems as far as credibility of ladies in rock and roll when the band first hit the road with the girls?
2: I'd already been in the band for a good while as a lady and as a musician, you know. Like I'd been primarily a musician rather than a backup singer, yeah, in any case. And then when Stevie joined the band, she was also a frontline singer and writer.
3: Well, yeah, they could be. I think it comes down to the fact that Fleetwood Mac would not go on without Chris and me.
4: Rumors, the new album by Fleetwood Mac.

0: It was sort of your musical soap opera, in a sense. During the time where we were recording the Rumors album, Christine McVie and John McVie, who are two members of the band, and we were also married at the time, were in the process of breaking up. Stevie and I were in the process of breaking up, and it was a very difficult thing to keep your priorities straight.
1: Why don't you just call the album Breaking Up? Why fool around with Rumors?
0: Well, it was a little more subtle. I think all you have to do is listen to it, and you can hear the pain on the vinyl anyway.
2: Like my first heartbreak was
3: mein erster Liebeskummer war Rumors, wie bei allen anderen.
2: Probably everybody's. You know, your first like
3: die erste erwachsene Liebe, eine toxische Beziehung. 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
4: Trotz all der offenen Rechnungen gelingt es den Mitgliedern von Fleetwood Mac, sich für The Chain, den einzigen Song, den sie zu fünft geschrieben haben, zusammenzufinden.

0: when you were.
1: The structure of the band is five people, independent, quite strong-minded. I just respect all the musicians in the band. I mean, if something that they want, if Lindsay decides he doesn't want to do something a certain way, or and it's on one of my songs, for example, then I respect his opinion, even if he's wrong.
2: Task
3: ist gut gealtert. Genauso wie Exile on Main Street oder The White Album von den Beatles brauchte es Zeit, um wirklich geschätzt zu werden.